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1: Hi there, I'm Matt McDonald. Pauline Hanson insists she was not advocating for the White Australia policy during her recent trip to the UK. The One Nation leader has defended her stance on immigration and people coming here from what she describes as radical Islamic countries. But she says that's not just another version of the old policy.
2: No, it's got nothing to do with that. That's not to do with the White Australia policy at all. So don't go there with me, I'll tell you what, because I won't stand for it.
1: Meantime, Hanson has defended Barnaby Joyce following his outburst on live TV. Joyce yelled at his dog to sit down during an interview on the ABC 7:30. Hanson says Paul Barnaby had to put up with his dog distracting him during an already hostile interview. The US has launched a 10th consecutive night of military strikes on Iran. It comes as the conflict threatens to spread further across the Middle East, with the Iran-backed Houthis in Yemen announcing it would impose a naval blockade on Saudi Arabia. And the opposition has lashed out at the government for spending millions of dollars hosting foreign bureaucrats at luxury resorts in Fiji. $4.2 million has been set aside to host climate talks at the expense of Australian taxpayers. But Shadow Energy Minister Mr. Dan Tehan has told Sky it's hard to believe.
3: When you've got 244,000 people facing energy hardship in Australia, and that number is growing, Chris Bowen needs to explain how this is value for money for the Australian taxpayer.
4: Sport for Anne Webster, your member for Mallee, authorised A. Webster Mildura.
1: Aussie veterans Pat Cummins, Josh Hazlewood and Nathan Lyon will return to the Aussie Test side for next month's series against Bangladesh in Darwin and Mackay. Scott Boland retains his spot in the 13-man squad, but Michael Nisa has been left out. And Oscar Allen could return to the Lions side for their clash with Port Adelaide on Sunday. Allen returned from a foot injury in the VFL on the weekend, but Dane Zorko's in doubt with a hamstring issue. That's the latest news and sport.
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5: Mostly sunny this afternoon across the Mallee. Mildura 19, Robinvale 18, Oyen 16. Mostly sunny this afternoon for the Lower Western as well. Wentworth 18, Pincarry and Broken Hill 20. The Riverland, a partly cloudy day. Tops of 17 in Renmark. Looking ahead for Sunraysia tomorrow, partly cloudy, slight chance of afternoon and evening showers. Tops of 18. Thursday, partly cloudy, slight chance of morning and afternoon showers as well. Tops of 14. Friday, cloudy, chance of showers 14. We've got some overnight lows of 5 across Sunraysia.
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0: Icehouse, Electric Blue on Sun Rages. River 1467, you've got Chris in this afternoon. I've got Joanne, and you're loving Jonesy and Amanda in the afternoon, and you've made it a bit of a family affair.
1: 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We laugh over some of the carry-ons that they get up to, actually.
0: Jonesy and Amanda back on deck from 4 p.m. this afternoon on Sun Rages, River 1467. Amy Stewart, Knock on Wood, coming up next.
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0: Europe, the final countdown on Sunraysia's River 1467, and we've got the Early Bird Challenge 6:40 every morning. 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
1: Hi there, I'm Matt McDonald. The Royal Commission into Anti-Semitism has heard Jewish families have been fleeing to Israel because of safety fears here in Australia. The inquiry has been told that despite Israel having its own safety concerns, dozens of families have opted to pack up and move there. While the chief rabbi at Sydney's Central Synagogue has told of almost daily threats since the Bondi terror attack. Pauline Hanson has brushed aside criticism of Barnaby Joyce following his outburst on live TV. Joyce was in the middle of an interview with the ABC's 7:30 last night when he stopped to try to shut his dog up. But Hanson doesn't see the issue.
2: By the way, he's told the dog shut up, so what is your problem with that?
1: The US says it's completed its latest round of military strikes on Iran, the 10th consecutive night of action. US Central Command says their forces struck Iranian military command centres, maritime capabilities, missile and drone sites, as well as air defence systems. Meantime, the federal government's increased the travel warning for parts of the Middle East again. The Smart Traveller websites lifted the level for Oman, Jordan and Saudi Arabia, urging people to reconsider the need to travel to those countries. And Qantas has apologised to passengers left stuck on the tarmac at Sydney Airport for 4 hours. Their flight to Bali was held up yesterday afternoon, firstly because of a refuelling issue, then an engineering problem. The Flying Kangaroo admits its communication could have been better.
3: Sport for Anne Webster, your member for Mallee, authorised A. Webster Mildura.
1: Australia is set to field a full-strength test side for next month's series against Bangladesh in Darwin and Mackay. Pat Cummins, Josh Hazlewood and Nathan Lyon are all back in the squad after missing large parts of the summer through injury. A busy night coming up at the NRL Judiciary. Tigers pair Adam Dewey and Latu Fainu are challenging their bans in a bid to be free to play against the Raiders this weekend, while South's David Fifita is also trying to get his dangerous contact charge downgraded tonight. That's the latest news and sports.
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4: Mostly sunny this afternoon across the Mallee, Mildura 19, Robinvale 18, Oyen 16. Mostly sunny this afternoon for the Lower Western as well, Wentworth 18, Pincarry and Broken Hill 20. The Riverland, a partly cloudy day, tops of 17 in Renmark. Looking ahead for Sunraysia tomorrow, partly cloudy, slight chance of afternoon and evening showers, tops of 18. Thursday, partly cloudy, slight chance of morning and afternoon showers as well, tops of 14. Friday, cloudy, chance of showers, 14. We've got some overnight lows of 5 across Sunraysia.
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1: Hi there, I'm Matt McDonald. The Royal Commission into Anti-Semitism has been told the firebombing of a synagogue in Melbourne has prompted dozens of Jewish families to move to Israel. The inquiry heard people have fled Australia because of safety fears. Benjamin Klein from the Adass Israel Synagogue says that's telling.
2: Now there's good Aussie people picking up themselves up and moving to Israel. And it's weird because if you think to yourself, Israel is not necessarily a safe place. There's lots going on there and there's wars, and my daughter spent the last 12 months there. It's quite a scary place.
1: Federal opposition leader Angus Taylor has flatly rejected the idea of the Liberals merging with One Nation in South Australia. Liberal Senator Alex Antic has reportedly been angling for an alliance in the state, but Taylor says there's no chance.
3: That will not be happening, I can assure you of that. So the Liberal Party is strong in South Australia and will remain strong in South Australia. And there won't be any kind of merger or coalition.
1: Victorian public school teachers will strike on Thursday over an ongoing pay dispute. Members of the Australian Education Union narrowly voted against the government's offer of a 28% pay rise over 4 years. Kuwait and Jordan say they've been intercepting Iranian missiles and drones. The attacks come after the US carried out its 10th straight day of strikes against targets in Iran, while the US has issued a worldwide alert for American citizens, urging them to exercise increased caution because of the conflict in the Middle East.
4: Sport for Anne Webster, your member for Mallee, authorised A. Webster Mildura.
1: The Pies are playing down injury concerns surrounding Josh Dacos after he missed training today. Dacos tweaked an ankle on Saturday night, but coach Craig McRae says he will travel to Adelaide to take on the Crows on Thursday night. And the Bulldogs have confirmed winger Marcelo Montoya has retired from the NRL effective immediately. The 30-year-old had announced plans to hang up the boots at the end of the season, but has decided to call time on his career early. He's now moved into a coaching role. That's the latest news and sport.
0: River 1467 weather for Ontario General Store, 8th Street, Mildura.
5: Mostly sunny this afternoon across the Mallee, Mildura 19, Robinvale 18, Oyen 16. Mostly sunny this afternoon for the Lower Western as well, Wentworth 18, Pincarry and Broken Hill 20. The Riverland, a partly cloudy day, tops of 17 in Renmark. Looking ahead for Sunraysia tomorrow, partly cloudy, slight chance of afternoon and evening showers, tops of 18. Thursday, partly cloudy, slight chance of morning and afternoon showers as well, tops of 14. Friday, cloudy, chance of showers, 14. We've got some overnight lows of 5 across Sunraysia.
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6: The cheapest unleaded in Sunraysia this morning is Mildura Servo on 7th, $1.69.5. 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

0: Anastasia, I'm out of love on Sunraysia's River 1467, and your Key at 3 will be back Monday afternoon when Damo's back on deck. You could score yourself a mystery voucher from Uncle Monkey's Fruit Market. 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John Farnham on the way and Alicia Bridges as well. 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
0: 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Here's the secret sound. 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

0: Fleetwood Mac, Little Lies on Sunraysia's River 1467. 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

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Feeling good.

0: 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Come on, know what
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2: 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Some.

0: 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Let's get into it.
1: How fast can this thing go?
2: Faster than the speed of light.
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4: Fast Five.
0: Fast Five is here. Five questions. Can you go all the way and answer all five questions correctly? If you do that, Amanda will say.
5: If you answer question five correctly, you get a double pass to Brian Adams' Roll with the Punches tour.
0: Mmm.
5: Oh, wow. What a snappy comeback.
0: I was just thinking of a Brian Adams' song that I like that we don't play quite regularly. I'm a big fan of Cuts Like a Knife. Mm. You know, Cuts Like a Knife.
5: I like the duet he does with Mel C.
0: Oh, yeah, yeah, but when you're gone.
5: Did you see her wedding photos
0: and
5: recently?
0: Tina Turner. Remember, he did that one with Tina Turner. I think that was Cuts Like a Knife.
5: But Mel C's wedding photos over the weekend, she married an Australian.
0: Yep.
5: He is the most handsome man in the history of the universe. He's a model.
0: Yep.
5: Well, slash film producer. I think they've made him sound more film producer-ish because it's funny, a male model, people go, ah, but when you put another title to him, you go, oh, yeah. It's incredibly attractive.
0: It's a curse being good-looking. Beau is in Rose Meadow.
5: I was going to let that sit. Hello, hello, Beau.
0: Beau?
6: Hello, guys. How are you?
0: Great.
5: Very well, thank you. Here's question number one. Which bird was historically trained to carry written messages over long distances? It's not Amelia Earhart.
6: A pigeon.
0: Yeah.
5: Yeah, a pigeon.
0: Let's play riff-raff.
5: Thanks for enjoying my joke, everyone here. Appreciate it.
7: Any old riff-raff.
5: Oh, buddy. Ho-faced.
8: Oh, riff-raff.
5: Got you, mate. Ryan and Brendan just pulled faces of,
0: sorry.
5: Well, whatevs.
0: Okay.
5: Am
0: sorry.
5: I wasting my time?
0: No, you're
5: here?
0: Not. You're not. Amelia Earhart, who disappeared.
5: She flew. And yep. It says here, which bird historically carried written messages over long distances?
0: And I just felt that you were being disrespectful to the memory of Amelia Earhart.
5: Oh, because you mentioned her in such
0: did
5: glowing
0: terms.
5: Did you
0: hear the latest story about her? She landed on that island.
5: Eaten by crabs.
0: And got eaten by coconut crabs.
5: Yeah.
0: It wasn't Love Island. She got eaten by crabs.
5: Oh, luckily I wasn't disrespectful.
0: Right.
9: Oh, I was thinking of another kind of bird.
10: And it starts like this.
5: Oh, yes, yeah. Ryan, I love it.
0: What would Barnaby say to that?
11: Like sit down!
5: Don't be mean to Miles. He's coming on our show.
0: Bo, can you name the song from this riff? Who is that, Bo?
6: Oh, it's on the tip of my tongue.
0: No, it's not that. That was Diesel.
5: Don't laugh at him, Ryan. Don't poo-poo my jokes and then laugh at
0: you
5: that.
0: No, because, you know, it, sometimes it just works. That's all.
5: You've made him giddy.
0: It's nothing to do with you, friend.
5: Well, that's question number two. It's riff-raff.
0: Yeah. And you can have a crack at the Fast Five. It's Jonesy and Amanda driving you home for Jam Nation.
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5: Hi there, I'm Matt McDonald. The Royal Commission into Anti-Semitism has heard that Jewish families have become so fearful for their safety here

0: Another red light. Oh, perfect. More time for our nonsense.
1: Jonesy and Amanda.
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0: Jonesy and Amanda driving you home this Tuesday afternoon. Barnaby Joyce, Sarah Ferguson interviewing about One Nation and what's going on there. Barnaby always seems to be doing a little bit of backpedaling whenever questioned.
1: Yes, and he's being questioned about whether Pauline is too extreme for him, really. And I think it's a sign that he was flustered. So he's being interviewed at his home, presumably, when this happened.
2: You're defending your leader, but are you really comfortable with where she is taking you?
3: I think... Sit down! Sorry. It's a dog.
0: It's a dog. Yeah.
1: People are sort of going, are taken aback by the harshness of that. It seems so aggressive.
0: He himself, but he's the man on the land.
1: How do you feel
0: city
1: about this?
0: Pomeranian balls of fluff.
1: Because this is what he has said. He said, people in the regions laugh about it. People in the inner city thinks it's a war crime. The dog loved me in the morning.
0: Yeah.
1: I think people in the country don't treat their dogs like that. I don't think they get spoken to like this.
3: Sit down!
0: Yeah, they're like farm dogs. You know, they're piggin' dogs, hunting dogs. They're sort of dogs you put in a box on the back of your Ford Ranger.
1: I know, and that's in the nice weather. But I know, but you don't have to speak harshly. If they're country dogs, you just look at them, raise an eyebrow, and they know what you mean.
0: When was the last time you went to the country property?
1: And same with you, Brendan. When's the last time you had a dog?
0: It's been some time since I've had a dog.
1: Yeah.
0: But that doesn't mean I don't like dogs.
1: You like to tell the kids from Billy Elliot to...
3: Sit down!
1: But I don't know how you are with a dog. The comments have been funny. The Batuta Advocate has said, Barnaby Joyce reveals his true calling as the bottom maths class teacher in a regional high school.
0: Yeah, exactly.
1: And other people have said, why did that tomato yell?
0: I like that one. When your mate says he's leaving the pub and he's only had one beer.
1: That's right.
0: Sit down! Sit down!
1: He's 100% guarantee there was no dog there, says somebody.
0: Yeah.
1: Interesting. He's talking to his alter ego.
0: Yeah.
1: Talking to his temper.
0: Well... it was a savage dog, though, as you know, country dog. There it is, slathering away.
3: Sit down!
1: Barking dog man comes over mid-interview.
0: He votes as well.
1: Well, coming up next, Tin Hat Tuesday.
0: Yep.
1: Get ready.
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0: bound for Russia. The plane just flew in circles over the UK for a few hours, landed exactly where it had taken off, but they got out and were put into a compound near Ipswich in Suffolk that they thought was Russia.
1: Mm.
0: It was a fake base. The production crew went to massive lengths to sell the illusion. They stocked the barracks with Russian-branded food, toiletry, cigarettes, etc. All of that stuff. There were costumed actors playing Russian military personnel who trained them how to be cosmonauts. After training, a couple of them were selected as finalists. They were put into a simulation cabin, and they were tricked into thinking they were being launched into low orbit for a five-day space mission. And they looked out the window and they saw vision that was projected that they thought was the Earth from space.
1: Right.
0: And then it was revealed to them, we've just been tricking. You win, here's some money for looking like an idiot.
1: Mm.
0: And it was interesting, the mixed fallout. Some people thought, well, aren't they idiots? Other people thought, these poor people who, because you saw them all share their fear, their experience. It's like that shark show.
1: Yep.
0: Anything where you have this shared experience of something fearful. You bond with each other. You show your vulnerability. You cry. Some of them expressed absolute joy that they were their first in their family to achieve something. I'm going into space. And then to be told it was all a trick. It was it had that whole show was kind of a mixed bag of how people felt when they watched it. And that was 2005. If you want to be gullible, look for Love on Maths.
1: Yeah.
0: At least you know what you're getting into, I guess.
1: Go to Love Island.
0: Go to Love Island.
1: So you don't know what you're getting into.
0: No, but you might see Uranus.
1: There's a cream for that.
0: Mm. If you'd like details, or if you'd like to be one of these people going to help train people to go to Mars, let us know. We've got all the details.
1: Okay.
0: And that bit's real.
1: That's true.
0: That's real.
1: And you're not dressed as an ape, are you?
0: No, not today.
1: Coming up, Instagram is on the way. It's Jonesy and Amanda driving you home for Jam Nation.
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9: Hi there, I'm Matt McDonald. Pauline Hanson has laughed off Barnaby Joyce's outburst on live TV. Joyce yelled at his dog during an interview with the ABC 7:30 last night. It's drawn some criticism, but Hanson doesn't see what the problem is.
10: I laughed. It's funny. That's Barnaby. You know, this is why I love the people around me. We're just human.
9: The US says it's completed its latest round of military strikes on Iran, the 10th consecutive night of action. US Central Command says their forces strike Iranian military command centers, maritime capabilities, missile and drone sites, and air defense systems. Meantime, the federal government's increased the travel warning for parts of the Middle East again.

0: Jonesy.
1: Don't get into an argument with a friend.
0: Amanda.
2: 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Get your own dinner and shut up.
0: Jonesy and Amanda.
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4: 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Feeling good.

0: Jonesy and Amanda driving you home.
1: So we were just talking about would you rather.
0: Mm.
1: And when I've been travelling recently with my two sons who are in their 20s.
0: Yeah.
1: Oh, the exhaustion of the would you rathers. What about this one?
0: What would I rather? I'd rather Liam ask me would you rather stuff than Jack.
1: No, he's just as deadly. What about this one? If you had to live in a cage for the rest of your life, would you rather vertical bars or horizontal bars?
0: I think horizontal. I like it because you can climb up.
1: Because they're slimming. No, the vertical ones are slimming.
0: Yeah, yeah. Gee, that prisoner's fat. Don't give him any more food. Enough gruel for you, mate.
1: But our client experience team.
0: Yes.
1: And what lovely is that? People, is that but just, I've got no idea what they do. They just take you to lunch and flatter you.
0: Is that sales? That's a sales. That's radio sales.
1: Excuse me. It's client experience, Brendan.
0: Mm-hmm.
1: But they have a board out the front of their department. And they've
0: it's
1: been
0: a
1: asking.
0: A whiteboard.
1: A whiteboard. They've been asking this question and people had to answer which side they'd go on. Would you rather always have crumbs in your bed, yuck, or always have wet sleeves?
0: Wet sleeves.
1: So every day you'd have wet sleeves, how would that feel, versus every night crumbs in the bed? What would you choose?
0: I could live with wet sleeves.
1: Could you?
0: Yeah, because you could. They'd eventually dry.
1: No. It's always. The word is always. Let me explain the word always.
0: Yeah, I know. You could roll them up.
1: No, well.
0: Crumbs in the bed.
1: I think you'd get used to crumbs in the bed.
0: No, you wouldn't.
1: I think you would.
0: No, you're wrong.
1: Well, let's put it to the whip poll.
0: A whip poll?
1: Would you rather always, this is the big stuff we're discussing here.
0: What's going on?
1: Would you rather always have crumbs in your bed or always have wet sleeves?
0: The whip poll is a snapshot of what the community thinks on any given subject.
1: Well, this given subject is here right now.
0: So you've put would you rather into the whip poll. Why don't we just put that into the pub test and it'll be like a giant radio ship in a bottle.
1: Well, whatever you're talking about, sure.
0: I don't know. We'll call it the whip poll for
1: Let's do the whip poll. We just want one or the other.
0: Yep.
1: Always crumbs in the bed or always wet sleeves. Which would you rather?
0: What about green sleeves? Because I could do with some ice cream. It's Jonesy and Amanda driving you home for Jam Nation.
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6: 1989. I had my HQ. In excess were everywhere. The Hawks won the grand final by one goal, and Hog's Breath Cafe were born. 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
1: Forecast in for tonight and tomorrow. Remaining fine this evening from Ellie. Chance of a morning fog tomorrow. Mostly sunny day with a slight chance of shower. 19 for Mildura and Robinvale. Oh, and 17. Remaining fine this evening across Lower Western. Chance of a morning fog tomorrow. Partly cloudy day with a slight chance of shower. 19 for Wentworth, Broken Hill, Pooncarry, 20. Fine this evening for Riverland, partly cloudy day tomorrow, slight chance for an afternoon shower, a top of 18 from Renmark. 3-day forecast for Serasia Thursday, partly cloudy, slight chance of morning and afternoon shower, 15. Friday, chance of a morning frost and a partly cloudy day, 15. And Saturday, cloudy, slight chance for shower, 16. Overnight for Serasia, a low of 6.
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0: Chris and O'Connell show. Today's Time Waster, we're looking for your mammal bands. All right, mammal bands. Hmm. What about Mick Fleetwood? Yeah, Fleetwood Macaque.
1: Silver Plus.
0: Wahamster. Wahamster.
1: Gold.
0: Little George Michael.
1: On that little wheel.
0: He's happy on there. That tiny little water bottle. Lynx Biscuit.
1: Oh, that's gold.
0: Bon Jovi.
1: Oh, little Joey in the back. Gold.
0: All right, what have you got, Rayo? Your mammal bands.
1: Justin Bieber.
0: Why is that a funny word? No. Anyway, silver.
1: Sophie Chipmunk.
0: Gold for the reference to Sophie Monk. When's she starting on Kiss Breakfast, by the way? Can we place a bet? One of those shows, she's landing one of those. I want to put money down now.
1: All roads lead to Monk.
0: Absolutely.
1: Manatina Turner.
0: Hmm? Very good. That's gold.
1: And Bob Armadillon.
0: Also gold. Rio, you ready to mark?
1: I'm ready.
0: Salt and Pepper Pig.
1: Gold.
0: Mariah Carey.
1: Gold.
0: Well done, Darren. Nine Inch Quails.
1: Silver.
0: Alama Morissette.
1: Gold as well.
0: These are very good. Well done, Timmy. Bearer Smith.
1: Silver.
0: Seal Diamond.
1: Silver Plus.
0: That's a Pussycat Dolls.
1: Very good, gold.
0: Well done, John. Manatee at Work.
1: Silver.
0: Dua Lima.
1: Gold.
0: That's very good, Frederick. Banana Llama.
1: Gold.
0: Well done, Kerry. Barry Gibbons.
1: Gold.
0: Just one extra letter turns into comedy. Barry Gibbons. Who knew? It was right there. Mark Lantry, very good. Well done. Bob Marley and the Wales.
1: Silver.
0: Kangaroo. Kind of Kajagoo.
1: Oh.
0: Yeah, okay. 80s.
1: Yeah, silver.
0: Aardvarky Vark and the Funky Bunch.
1: It's a great effort. Silver Plus.
0: Well done, Elliot. David Lee Sloth.
1: Silver.
0: Fur Fighters.
1: Silver Plus.
0: Boy and Polar Bear.
1: Silver.
0: Culture Cubs.
1: Yeah, Silver Plus.
0: Baboon Five.
1: Gold.
0: Chumba Wombat.
1: Gold.
0: Chumba Wombat is great. Because you're not Pat Benatar. Pat Bengal Tiger. That is Gold Plus.
1: I guess it's a Gold Plus.
0: Jess gave us Chumba Wombat and Pat Bendel Tiger.
1: Wow.
0: Great work there. Nickel Humpleback.
1: Nickel Humpleback?
0: Yes.
1: Silver.
0: Violent Felines.
1: Silver Plus.
0: The Jay Giles Bandicoot.
1: Gold.
0: All right, who is best in show?
1: I loved Mariah Carey.
0: Mariah Carey, that is, of course, today's winner. I knew it. That's the Christian O'Connell Show for today. We are back tomorrow. Every Wednesday on the show, we celebrate and look for your stories of coincidence and chance. 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We call it What Are the Odds? 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
1: Forecast in for tonight and tomorrow, remaining fine this evening for Mallee. Chance of a morning fog tomorrow, mostly sunny day with a slight chance of shower. 19 for Mildura and Robinvale, Oyen 17. Remaining fine this evening across Lower Western. Chance for morning fog tomorrow, partly cloudy day with a slight chance for shower. 19 for Wentworth, Broken Hill, Pooncarry 20. Fine this evening for Riverland, partly cloudy day tomorrow, slight chance for an afternoon shower. A top of 18 for Renmark. 3-day forecast for Serasia Thursday, partly cloudy, slight chance of morning and afternoon shower, 15. Friday, chance of a morning frost and a partly cloudy day, 15. And Saturday, cloudy, slight chance for shower, 16. Overnight for Serasia, a low of 6.
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2: Welcome to the 80s at 8. Shane Bryan with you tonight. It's Chart Tuesday. We've gone back to July 1986. Was it an Aussie battle against the UK? AC/DC up against Samantha Fox? We'll find out what the number one song was in Australia. We'll take a look at the top five. We'll also find out the top songs in the US and the UK. But let's kick it off with Boys Don't Cry. This is I Want to Be a Cowboy, sitting at number five on the Aussie charts this week, July 1986. You're on the 80s at 8.

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0: You're on the 80s at 8, Shane Bryan with you. We've gone back to July 1986 for Chart Tuesday. And Billy Ocean, There'll Be Sad Songs to Make You Cry. By the end of July and into August, that song actually peaked at number 3. This week, however, it was sitting at number 14 on the charts. And it wasn't his only song on the charts at the time too, when The Going Gets Tough was also up there. Now, if you're heading to a gig in July 1986 in Australia, American rockers the Flamin' Groovies were touring around, and homegrown favourites like INXS, Ice House, Metal as Anything, and of course, Wah Wah Nee, who were huge on the charts at the time, were dominating the stages right around the country. 1986 was a bit of a golden era for live music in Australia. Now, speaking of Australian music, another band dominating the charts in Australia was Boom Crash Opera. Great Wall was a huge song for them, peaking at number 5 in June 1986. In July, it was on the way out, but we're going to take a listen to it next on the 80s at 8.
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0: that wraps up the 80s at 8 tonight. Tomorrow night, I have a very special guest and a very special announcement. Angry Anderson from Rose Tattoo joins me. You don't want to miss it because Angry has a very important announcement to let everybody know about, and it has something to do with Rose Tattoo. That's tomorrow night on the 80s at 8. I'll see you then. Thanks for keeping me company.
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9: Forecast in for tonight and tomorrow, remaining fine this evening for Mallee. Chance of a morning fog tomorrow, mostly sunny day with a slight chance of shower. 19 for Mildura and Robinvale, Oyen 17. Remaining fine this evening across Lower Western. Chance for morning fog tomorrow, partly cloudy day with a slight chance for shower. 19 for Wentworth, Broken Hill, Pooncarry 20. Fine this evening for Riverland, partly cloudy day tomorrow, slight chance for an afternoon shower, a top of 18 for Renmark. 3-day forecast for Serasia Thursday, partly cloudy, slight chance of morning and afternoon shower, 15. Friday, chance of a morning frost and a partly cloudy day, 15. And Saturday, cloudy, slight chance for shower, 16. Overnight for Serasia, a low of 6.
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5: Forecast in for tonight and tomorrow. Remaining fine this evening for Mallee. Chance of a morning fog tomorrow. Mostly sunny day with a slight chance of shower. 19 for Mildura and Robinvale. Oh, yeah, and 17. Remaining fine this evening across Lower Western. Chance for morning fog tomorrow. Partly cloudy day with a slight chance for shower. 19 for Wentworth, Broken Hill, Pooncarry, 20. Fine this evening for Riverland, partly cloudy day tomorrow, slight chance for an afternoon shower, a top of 18 for Renmark. 3-day forecast for Serasia Thursday, partly cloudy, slight chance of morning and afternoon shower, 15. Friday, chance of a morning frost and a partly cloudy day, 15. And Saturday, cloudy, slight chance for shower, 16. Overnight for Serasia, a low of 6.
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3: Forecast in for tonight and tomorrow, remaining fine this evening for Mallee. Chance of a morning fog tomorrow, mostly sunny day with a slight chance of shower. 19 for Mildura and Robinvale, Ian 17. Remaining fine this evening across Lower Western. Chance for morning fog tomorrow, partly cloudy day with a slight chance for shower. 19 for Wentworth, Broken Hill, Pooncarry 20. Fine this evening for Riverland, partly cloudy day tomorrow, slight chance for an afternoon shower, a top of 18 for Renmark. 3-day forecast for Serasia Thursday, partly cloudy, slight chance of morning and afternoon shower, 15. Friday, chance of a morning frost and a partly cloudy day, 15. And Saturday, cloudy, slight chance for shower, 16. Overnight for Serasia, a low of 6.
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9: 1989. I had my HQ. In excess were everywhere. The Hawks won the grand final by one goal, and Hog's Breath Cafe were born. Right here in Australia, the haircuts had changed, but Hog's Breath Cafe's iconic 18-hour slow-cooked prime rib, curly fries and atmosphere unlike anywhere else remain. 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
0: 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For Good Deal Tyres, 504 to 510 Benetook Avenue, Mildura.
6: For the Valley and Low Eastern District today, chance of morning fog, then sunny 19. Tomorrow, mostly sunny 15. And Friday, chance of morning fog, then sunny 15. Overnight for St Rasia, a low of 6.
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1: 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I had my HQ. In excess were everywhere. 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
9: For the Mallee and Low Eastern District today, chance of morning fog, then sunny 19. Tomorrow, mostly sunny 15. And Friday, chance of morning fog, then sunny 15. Overnight for Sunraysia, a low of 6.
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0: 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For Good Deal Tyres, head in today for a totally good deal.
6: For the Mallee and Low Eastern District today, chance of morning fog, then sunny 19. Tomorrow, mostly sunny 15. And Friday, chance of morning fog, then sunny 15. Overnight for St Rasia, a low of 6.
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0: Cheers to those moments in music you just have to crank up. Won't you take me to a funky town? Better music and more of

0: Hello there, it's Jonesy the Mander across Australia driving you home. It is Tuesday, the 21st of July. Any other Tuesday, this would be a normal Tuesday, but not here, for Tuesday is Tin Hat Tuesday.
1: Do you believe in that the world is flat? I don't know, eh?
2: I don't know, eh? Look, more and more, I guess it's because of my algorithm now, I'm finding more and more conspiracy theories. I'm choosing not to do the ones that are dark and manky. Some of them are just funny and ridiculous. How about this one? You know minions?
0: Yeah, the little
2: these,
0: minions.
2: The little minions that talk like this.
3: No. Kevin, mina dua. Spita.
2: Love the world over, the minions.
0: Where's Barnaby when you need
4: him?
2: Well, a video posted by this person who's calling themselves Candid Truth Official is horrified at the sexual jokes and suggestive imagery slipped into the cartoons for the kids. He said this is a deliberate way by Hollywood, Disney and DreamWorks and major studios to corrupt children's minds. And I've watched a lot of the Minions films over the years. I haven't seen any of this. And so what he's highlighting way in the background, I don't know if it's an animator's joke or not, but you wouldn't notice any of this. There's two minions having a kiss.
0: That's all right.
2: Yep. There's one minion. Well, as he says here, these shows are literally perverted. There's one dressed up as a maid, a French maid. Mm. These are males. Look at how he is. He's looking at them. And the other one's drawing in the sand flirtatiously.
0: Right.
2: As so one of them's looking at a French maid and so apparently the other one is eyeing him off. There's one here of two of them kissing. This is a very, he said, this is a very homosexual message. They're all males. Why is this one running naked, showing his butt with a banana in his hand? And so there's a tiny little minion, a cute little thing at the beach. All you can see is his tiny little bottom. He's holding a banana and apparently this is the subversive way Hollywood, Disney, DreamWorks is trying to corrupt children's minds. If this person's looking that closely, I put it to you that he's the one that's going to corrupt everyone's minds.
0: Take a chill pill, bro.
2: Take a chill pill.
0: Mm.
2: All right, how about this one?
0: Okay.
2: This is about witness protection.
0: Witness protection.
2: Mike, this is a person saying, my conspiracy theory is there's no such thing as witness protection. When the government erases your identity, they just kill you. It's cheaper, it's easier, and when people are like, no, where can't be, where are they? They can be like, I know, right? How good are we? And he went on to say, I love the idea of someone in witness protection scrolling through Twitter, seeing this tweet and being angry because they know it's wrong, but they can't say anything.
0: That is great.
2: That is a great conspiracy theory.
0: Well,
2: they're the ones that have crossed my desk that
0: you don't even have a desk.
2: That don't take you into the absolute darkness of hell.
0: Well,
2: what have you got for us?
0: Why does your tin hat look brand new?
2: You know, it's not brand new, but all the alfoil was coming off the back.
0: Mm.
2: And we know that that means that my thoughts might be interfered with. So I've put just a fresh layer at the back.
0: Well, the least we want is you being interfered with.
2: Please.
0: In case someone's watching.
2: In case there's any minions around.
0: Tin Hat Tuesday begins here. It's Jonesy the Mander driving you home for Jam Nation.
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4: For the Valley and Low Eastern District today, chance of morning fog, then sunny 19. Tomorrow, mostly sunny 15. And Friday, chance of morning fog, then sunny 15. Overnight for Sunraysia, a low of 6.
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0: Cheers to those moments in music you just have to crank up. Better music and more of it.

0: It's Jonesy and Amanda driving you home. A snapshot of what the community thinks on any given subject. It's not the pub test. The pub test is a snapshot of what the community thinks, but that's at the Jonesy and Amanda Arms for the pub test.
1: Yes.
0: But it's Tuesday.
1: The pub test is more of an opinion. The poll is just a bam, bam. What do you think?
0: And today you've opened up the whole would you rather.
1: Well, this is one that our client experience team has been discussing.
0: Which used to be called radio sales.
1: Would you rather always have crumbs in your bed or always have wet sleeves?
0: Wet sleeves, not green sleeves, just in case people don't know that. Jem, am I right? You're young?
2: Yeah, that's the ice cream truck sound.
1: Yeah.
0: There it is. Does your mum still let you get an ice cream from the ice cream truck, mate?
2: I like the Bubble-O Bill.
0: Yeah. Anyway, today we're discussing.
1: We are discussing.
0: Whip poll-wise.
1: Whip poll, would you rather always have crumbs in your bed or always have wet sleeves?
0: Jessica, how are you?
3: I'm very well, thank you. Wet sleeves forever.
1: Wet sleeves, okay, yep. Great. Thank
0: Cassidy
1: you.
0: Is crumbs. With us.
1: Cassidy, wet sleeves or crumbs in the bed?
4: 100% wet sleeves.
1: Really?
0: Okay.
1: All right.
3: Yep.
0: Ishmael has joined us.
1: Ishmael, hello. Crumbs in the bed or wet sleeves?
5: Yeah, crumbs in the bed for me, personally. Okay. I feel like it's just at night when you're in bed, but wet sleeves are with you all day.
1: Yeah, so I tend to agree. I think you get used to the crumbs.
0: What about when you're pursuing a large whale?
1: Are you making fun of his name?
0: No, it's Moby Dick.
5: No.
0: It's a classic.
5: I didn't think about that, but wet sleeves wouldn't be a problem then, would it?
0: No, it wouldn't, because you're a man of the sea. Thank you, Ishmael.
5: Crumbs in the bed, though. Crumbs in the bed.
1: Thank you. Yeah,
0: tell that to Skipper. Jack has joined us.
1: Hello, Jack. Would you prefer crumbs in the bed or wet sleeves?
6: I would have to go with crumbs in the bed every single time. I cannot stand wet sleeves. You know when you're taking your makeup off at night and you, Jonesy, I'm sure you could agree
0: sure.
6: when you take your makeup off at night and getting in your pajamas. The crumbs in the bed, great solution. What happens when you get the midnight munchies? Just reach down, grab a couple of crumbs.
1: That's not a bad idea.
0: Yeah, but those crumbs.
1: I'd pretend I was in sand, somewhere exotic, or that I'd just eaten toast and how delicious it was.
0: You don't want sand
1: in
0: your bed.
1: No, wet sleeves, terrible.
0: Thank you, Jack.
1: And we've got Sasha to round this off. Sasha, would you rather always have crumbs in your bed or always have wet sleeves?
7: I am all for crumbs in the bed, guys. Think about it. Your pet's in the bed with you. They could eat and, like, keep them cozy. And also for myself, I agree with the person before. Crumbs in the bed. Snack at midnight when you got the munchies. And who wants to be cold and wet? That's not my vibe.
1: All right.
0: Thank you, Sasha. A little slovenly for mine.
1: What?
0: Having crumbs in the bed. What do you mean, what?
1: Well, wet sleeves, though, that's highly irritating. You'd feel constantly like, ugh.
0: Is the sleeve, is it just the bottom part of your sleeve or the whole sleeve?
1: The bottom part, around the wrist.
0: What if I wear a tank top?
1: What if I never speak to you about this ever again?
0: Sun's out, guns out.
1: Okay. Well, I didn't think of those possibilities. Excuse me.
0: Thank you for all your calls. Instagram is here. It's Jonesy and Amanda driving you home for Jam Nation.
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5: For the Mallee and Low Eastern District today, chance of morning fog, then sunny 19. Tomorrow, mostly sunny 15. And Friday, chance of morning fog, then sunny 15. Overnight for St. Rasia, a low of 6.
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0: River 1467 Weather. For all your garden needs, see Sonia and the expert team at the Lily Pilly Shed, where they have everything you're looking for.
2: Chance of a morning fog for the Mallee, mostly sunny day. Slight chance of an evening shower, 19 for Mildura and Robvale, AN 17. Chance of a morning fog for the Lower Western, mostly sunny day. Slight chance of shower in the east, 19 for Wentworth, Broken Hill, Pooncarry, 20. Mostly sunny day for the Riverlands, slight chance of shower, top 18 for Renmark. 3-day forecast for Sunraysia tomorrow, partly cloudy, slight chance of shower, 14. Friday, chance of morning frost, partly cloudy day, 15. And Saturday, cloudy, slight chance of shower, 16. Overnight for Sunraysia will be low of 4, 28 to 6 in Mildura, 8.
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0: 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Remember 1467, Kenny Loggins, Footloose. 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Great to have your company on The Breakfast Show. Filling in for Dave Burrows until Friday morning. Dave will be back in the chair Monday morning. Hope you had a lovely, lovely Tuesday evening. How'd we get here? Midweek already, Wednesday. Doesn't time fly? Let's keep it moving along. BG's on the way. The Breakfast Show, River 1467.
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0: Feeling good in the Wednesday morning, BGs. You with Damo, great to be company on The Breakfast Show. The Virtual River Runner will be back on the sunny streets of St. Regis this morning. 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
1: Good morning with your local news. I'm Andrew Johnston. The Education Union has rejected the Victorian Government's pay offer with tomorrow's 24-hour strike action to go ahead. The online vote of union members saw just over 51% vote to reject the deal. It means parents of state school students around Mildura and the northwest of Victoria will have to make arrangements for their children tomorrow. Mildura councillors will vote this week on whether to endorse applying for funding through Sport and Recreation Victoria to help expand Merbein's Chaffey Park. AIA reports recommended council endorse the application. It's also recommending an allocation of more than $1.8 million for the Capital Works program to deliver the active recreation space at the local park, but that's subject to being successful in the funding grant. Drop-in information sessions get underway this week as Wentworth Council moves to introduce three bins for curbside collection. The new system will be underway from October 5, but the council says the sessions around the region will allow locals to find out more about what's going in what bin. The first will be held in Barronga on Friday afternoon from 4 o'clock. A new exhibition's opening this weekend, focusing on the 70th anniversary of Mildura's Arts Centre, or MAC as it's known. 2D or not 2D will show from September through until late November. Curators say there are two clear elements in the exhibition: works from within the region by those who've lived or have extended stays here, and those from outside of the region. And two local mayors are among seven calling for an urgent meeting with Victorian ministers on a Basin Sustainable Communities Fund. The Murray Group of Councils, which includes Mildura and Swan Hill, says there needs to be a genuine partnership with local communities to get the investment right. The federal government set up the fund to help communities adjust to buybacks under the Murray-Darling Basin Plan. The council says they welcome Victoria's decision to accept the funding and say they want to improve investment. And that's the latest in local news.
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2: Humphrey. Australia could be staring at the potential of fuel rationing by September.
0: National news now.
2: Hi, I'm Phoebe Humphrey. Australia could be staring at the

0: strike, they'll walk off the job after union members rejected the state government's latest pay offer. And Rebel Wilson will learn her fate today following her defamation trial. The Aussie actress is being sued by her former The Deb co-star, who claims she was defamed in a number of Instagram posts. A decision will be handed down this afternoon, more than 2 months after the hearing wrapped up.
1: Sport for Anne Webster, your member for Mallee, authorised A. Webster Mildura.
0: In sport, Ben King could leave the glitter strip for the Hawks in the AFL free agency. The 26-year-old had been expected to sign a new deal with the Suns, but he's now tipped to join Hawthorn on a six-year deal. And to NRL, mixed fortunes for the West Tigers, with the judiciary slapping Latu Fainu with a three-match ban for dangerous contact. However, Adam Dewey is free to play against the Raiders, despite his high tackle on the Dogs' Harry Hayes. That's the latest news and sport.
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3: Chance of a morning fog for the Mallee. Mostly sunny day. Slight chance of an evening shower. 19 for Mildura and Robinvale. AN 17. Chance of a morning fog for the Lower Western. Mostly sunny day. Slight chance of a shower in the east. 19 for Wentworth, Broken Hill. Pooncarry 20. Mostly sunny day for the Riverland, slight chance of shower, top of 18 for Renmark. 3-day forecast for St Rager tomorrow, partly cloudy, slight chance of shower, 14. Friday, chance of a morning frost, partly cloudy day, 15. And Saturday, cloudy, slight chance of shower, 16. Overnight for St Rager will be a low of 4. 5 past 6 in Merbein, 8.
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3: Good morning. Welcome to the Breakfast Show. You with Damo standing in for Dave Burrows. He'll be back behind the microphone Monday morning on his last 3 or 4 days annual leave. Coming up this half hour, we'll take a look around this, with the weather around this great nation of ours. Business, holiday, you never know. And, of course, Aaron Stevens will be along doing what he does with On This Day. Local national news and rural news on the way at 6:30. And we'll always keep playing good music. Here's the Oils. As you're coming to life on a Wednesday morning, or midweek already, you're live and local on The Breakfast Show right across St Rager, River 1467.

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10: Just checking the weather around this great nation of ours in case you're lucky enough to be heading somewhere. Sydney, mostly sunny, 21. We're heading to Melbourne, showers developing in 16. Heading to the Sunshine State, Brisbane, a possible shower, 23. Heading to Cairns, showers easing, 26. Townsville, partly cloudy in 27. Heading over to the west, partly cloudy in Perth in 18. Adelaide, showers developing, 15. The nation's capital, Canberra, morning frost, partly cloudy day, 15. Top end, Darwin, 31, and sunny. And Alice Springs will be heading to the centre, partly cloudy and 22. Of course, the Mallee today, chance of a morning fog, mostly sunny day with a slight chance of an evening shower. Rock set to play next. 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
5: Hi, turning back the clock on July 22nd, the day in 1951 when two stray dogs, Desik and Saigon, were launched into space in a Soviet program that made them the first living things to fly into space and safely return.
6: A million horsepower engine lifted the dogs upwards to a height that no living thing had reached before.
5: To 1956 when Buddy Holly recorded That'll Be the Day.
7: Actually, this isn't the version recorded on that day. Truth is, the record company hated it, so Buddy and the boys were forced to re-record it 6 months later. In 1983, Dick Smith completed his solo helicopter flight around the world.
8: I did the flight really for purely selfish reasons, and I was, I think, more surprised than most people that I actually finished it.
5: And the film Avengers Endgame overtook Avatar as the highest grossing movie of all time on this day in 2019.
9: If we do this, how do we know it's going to end any differently than it did before?
10: Because before you didn't have me.
5: To the birthday, starting with a special celebration for actor Danny Glover, best known for the Lethal Weapon movie. He's 80.
11: You haven't met anybody you didn't kill?
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5: Actor, comedian, writer, director Albert Brooks turns 79.
13: Part spaniel. It's actually, I think he's 1/10 kangaroo.
5: Eagles drummer and singer and solo artist Don Henley is also 79 today. William Dafoe turns 71.
14: Not only do I have the guts, I have the authority.
5: Funny man David Spade celebrates his 62nd birthday.
15: Sweet little hayseed, come on out to the big city to be a model.
5: Penrith Panthers great Steve Carter is 56. Daniel Jones, one half of the hit duo Savage Garden, turns 53. And actress and pop star Selena Gomez is 34, started on the Disney series Wizards of Waverly Place.
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5: Finally, the Prince of Darkness, Black Sabbath lead singer and reality TV star Ozzy Osbourne, died aged 76 in 2025.
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5: Remember, starring Ozzy Osbourne on July 22nd.
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1: Good morning with your local news. I'm Andrew Johnston. Parents of public school students across Mildura and the northwest of Victoria are scrambling to organise arrangements for their kids tomorrow, with teachers to go on a 24-hour strike. Education Union says an online vote on the Victorian government's latest pay offer saw just over 51% of members reject the deal. It says it sends a message the government must fully fund public schools. Theatre chairs from a historic Melbourne theatre are now in their new home in Robinvale. The installation at Robinvale Community Arts has been completed, increasing capacity from 350 to 430 seats. The fully upholstered and cushioned chairs were sent up from the Princess Theatre in Melbourne. Wentworth Council is ramping up information sessions as it prepares to bring in a third bin for curbside collection. The first will be held at Barronga from 4 on Friday afternoon, with more being held across the municipality ahead of the October 5 start date. The Shire says the bin upgrade is about reducing what's sent to landfill and improving resource recovery. Mildura and Hopetoun will host fishing forums next month, the Victorian Fisheries Authority says. It's a chance for recreational fishers to find out about the latest projects, but also a chance to talk to experts about things happening in their region. The Hopetoun Forum will be on August 24, while Mildura fishers will have their chance on August 27. And the Murray River Group of Councils wants a meeting with the Victorian Government over the Basin Sustainable Communities Fund. The fund was set up by Canberra to help communities adjust to buybacks under the Murray-Darling Basin Plan. The group of councils, which includes Mildura and Swan Hill, say they want the state to suspend current funding negotiations and set up a collaborative process to develop a plan for each basin municipality. And that's the latest in local news.
0: Swine and dine at Hog's Breath Cafe. Much more than a family steakhouse. River 1467. National news now.
2: Hi, I'm Phoebe Humphrey. One of the nation's biggest unions says it's time the Union Jack was stripped from the flag. The AMWU has branded it a symbol of oppression that should disappear from public life. That's a constant reminder of the old ruling class and colonial empire. Police will return to the scene of a suspicious house fire in Brisbane that's killed two people. Four people managed to escape the burning home in Kingston yesterday, but their mum and family friend sadly died at the scene. Donald Trump has repeated his claim that Iran's desperate for a deal after the US imposed a 10th consecutive night of attacks on its infrastructure. The president's also warning against Iran's plans to build nuclear weapons.
3: Any site where they're even thinking about nuclear will be hitting it very, very powerfully.
2: And industry experts say freezing the beer tax is doing next to nothing to keep prices steady. The excise to tap beer has been paused to help with cost of living relief, but the tax on canned and bottled drinks will rise again next month.
4: Sport for Anne Webster, your member for Mallee, authorised A. Webster Mildura.
2: In sport, Laurie Daly is nearing a decision on his future as New South Wales coach. The 56-year-old has been holding off on an announcement a fortnight after guiding the Blues to an Origin Series win.
5: I just want to let it all settle in and settle down and let the players sort of enjoy what they've been able to achieve. But a decision will come, you know, in the coming weeks.
2: They're on Nine. Switching codes, and new players reportedly enter the race for Essendon's coaching role, with Fox Sports reporting Crows Director of Coaching Murray Davis is in the mix. And that's the latest news and sport.
0: Rural News Now. For Mildura Ag Supplies.
6: Good morning, I'm Gabrielle Hodson. Food security's topped the agenda at this year's New South Wales Farmers Conference. Alex Riddell reports.
7: Farmer delegates at Rose Hill Gardens have voted to push for government and industry policies that strengthen the nation's domestic fuel and fertiliser production. Restricted supplies of those two essential ingredients due to the war in Iran have led to economic shockwaves to the people who produce, harvest and deliver our food. New South Wales farmers say the impact is as bad as a severe natural disaster. Urea prices surged by more than 90% in February, and the lack of Australian-made fertiliser forced many grain and vegetable growers to limit their winter plantings. The conference also heard from fuel and fertiliser industry experts who highlighted the need for more large-scale storage to allow Australia to become self-sufficient and in the long term have a reliable and affordable food supply. Alex Riddell, National Rural News.
6: A national survey has found sheep producers are feeling positive about the immediate future, with wool and lamb prices both up. The latest Sheep Producers Intention Survey by Meat and Livestock Australia, together with Australian Wool Innovation, has recorded a notable change in confidence compared to late last year. MLA analyst Emiliano Diaz says the good vibes are the strongest since the survey began.
8: The producers also have a positive sentiment for the wool industry for the first time in 4 years. So now we have producers being positive in the meat side of the industry, but also in the wool industry.
6: Agriculture is being ranked Australia's second deadliest industry, with farmers urged to take simple steps this National Farm Safety Week. 13 farm workers died in the first half of the year. The Australian Institute of Health and Safety wants people to question unsafe conditions, investigate accidents, and keep a safety list to reduce risks. Researchers from Monash have found microbes in the Flinders Ranges are able to ingest uranium and rare earth elements and turn them into safe nanoparticles. It challenges the idea that hazardous metals and other elements remain permanently in the landscape. Synchrotron geoscience professor Joël Bruget says it creates new hope that maybe one day mine tailings and other hazardous waste can be turned into healthy farmland.
9: Kind of an interesting thing. Those microbes are a little bit nasty to each other. Some of them don't really like having neighbors, and uranium and other heavy metals are toxic. So for most life, this is bad, but some of those microbes have evolved some way to deal with this toxicity, and they can actually absolutely thrive in there because everybody else is dead.
6: And the Conservation Council has slammed the Dreamworld theme park master plan. The 50-hectare expansion is expected to involve the clearing of koala habitat on the Gold Coast. Acting Director Anthony Goff says it's a koala hotspot.
10: And any damage to this area and its habitat is going to put another nail in the coffin of the local koala populations. Koalas are a federally listed endangered species, which means that any impact on their habitat needs to be federally assessed.
6: And that's the state of the country. I'm Gabriel Hodson. Good morning.
0: River 1467 weather for Ontario General Store, the juiciest chicken in town.
11: Chance of a morning fog for the valley and a mostly sunny day. Slight chance of an evening shower. 19 from Mildura and Robinvale, Ocean 17. Chance of a morning fog for the lower western, mostly sunny day. Slight chance of shower in the east. 19 for Wentworth, Broken Hill, Pooncurry 20. Mostly sunny day for the Riverland, slight chance of shower. Top 18 for Renmark. 3-day forecast for St Asia tomorrow, partly cloudy, slight chance of shower 14. Friday, chance of morning frost, partly cloudy day 15. And Saturday, cloudy, slight chance of shower 16. Overnight for St Asia will be a low of 4. 23 to 7 in Mildura 8.
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11: Good morning, you're with Damo, filling in for Dave Burrows, who's on, well, another 3 days annual leave. You're stuck with me till Friday morning. Coming up this half hour, early bird challenge for Geronimo Labor Hire. We'll check the lucky fiver. That's worth $225 this week. We'll keep the great music coming. 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
9: 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Today's Early Bird Challenge question, Ozzy Osbourne. The famous Ozzy Osbourne passed away on this day in 2025. What band was he the lead singer of? 5023 1467, let me go. Ozzy Osbourne passed away on this day in 2025. What band was he the lead singer of? Jump on the phone. Let me know. Put yourself into that draw for a chance to pick up the $100 voucher to Muldara Kitchen and Bar at Merbein.

0: Feeling good with a 1467 MJ. Beat it. Give it to me, mate. Great to be coming on the Breakfast Show. 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They'll look after you in all the right ways. Today's question was Ozzy Osbourne. The famous Ozzy Osbourne passed away on this day in 2025. The question was, who was he the lead singer of? And Sean, you're on the money, even though you're trying to dodge the boss this morning. Every morning on the Early Bird Challenge, oh, I've got to go, Dave, I'm trying to dodge the boss. You're in the draw, mate. You said Black Sabbath, and that's exactly who he was the lead singer of. Back tomorrow morning, all for Geronimo Labour Hire. Lucky $5 note number on the way, and that's worth $225 this week. We'll check that soon.
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1: Good morning with your local news. I'm Andrew Johnston. Mildura councillors are meeting this week with a proposal for a skate park extension at Chaffey Park in Murbeen. A report to council is recommending allocating $1.8 million to deliver the active recreation space, subject to a successful outcome of a funding application for state money. Councillors will also decide whether to endorse a submission to the local sports infrastructure fund. New cushioned commercial theatre seats from Melbourne's Princess Theatre are now in at the Robin Vale Community Arts Centre. Swan Hill Council says it'll increase seating capacity to 430 for the theatre. It says it'll ensure the venue continues to provide quality performing arts experiences for the community. Mildura Arts Centre will celebrate turning 70 this weekend. An exhibition showing artwork representing the 70-year history of the centre will go on display from Saturday until late November. Mildura Council says 2D, or not 2D, will show the time in which MAC, as it's known, came into being. Local recreational fishers have the chance to find out about fishing and boating in Mildura and Hopeton next month. They're part of the Victorian Fisheries Authority's free fishing forums, with the VCA saying it's about exchanging knowledge, but also allowing locals to ask VFA staff questions about fishing in the region. More information is available through the VFA website. Local footballers and netballers will be donning blue armbands this weekend for Road Safety Round. Sunraysia Football and Netball Leagues taking part in the initiative between AFL Victoria and the Transport Accident Commission. The TAC's Tracy Slatter says it's about starting discussions.
2: Road Safety Round brings the football and netball community together for a cause that matters to every one of us, because every person deserves to get home safely.
1: And that's the latest in local news.
0: Sunraysia Bread and Butter Bakery. 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River 1467. 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
3: Humphrey. There are fresh fears of fuel rationing in Australia thanks to the rising tensions in the Middle East. MST financial energy expert Saul Kovanic says the latest closure of the Strait of Hormuz is riskier than the first because the world has already tapped into and is running out of its oil reserves. It's been revealed an Australian ISIS doctor, presumed dead, is actually alive. The Australian reports Perth-born paediatrician Tarek Kamli is in an Iraqi prison and wants to return back home. The AFP has an out

0: potential exit despite having another 3 years to run on his contract. He's been on personal leave and hasn't featured at AFL level this season. And a big night of the NRL judiciary, South's decision to appeal the rough conduct charge for David Fifita has backfired, with his one-match ban upgraded to two. While the West Tigers will be without Latu Fainu for the next 3 weeks, but Adam Dewey is free to play against Canberra. That's the latest news and sport.
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2: Chance of a morning fog for the Mallee and a mostly sunny day. Slight chance of an evening shower. 19 for Mildura and Robinvale, 8 and 17. Chance of morning fog for the Lower Western, mostly sunny day. Slight chance of shower in the east. 19 for Wentworth, Broken Hill, Pooncarry, 20. Mostly sunny day for Riverland, slight chance of shower, top 18 for Renmark. 3-day forecast for St Asia tomorrow, partly cloudy day, slight chance of shower, 14. Friday, chance of a morning frost, partly cloudy day, 15. And Saturday, cloudy, slight chance of shower, 16. Overnight for St Asia will be a low of 4, 5 past 7. In Redcliffs, 3.
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1: It's that time of the morning, time to celebrate Banjo's Bakery Celebration Book. 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Be listening tomorrow. Yeah, just be listening for the next few days. A couple of celebrations on the way. 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And I tell you what, it's a doozy. It's a smoko room job, a full family. One person can't eat it. A couple of great celebrations on the way from tomorrow onwards. 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
6: Go! 1989. I had my HQ. In excess were everywhere. The Hawks won the grand final by one goal, and Hog's Breath Cafe were born. Right here in Australia, the haircuts had changed, but Hog's Breath Cafe's iconic 18-hour slow-cooked prime rib, curly fries and atmosphere unlike anywhere else remain. 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
1: You with Damo filling in for Dave Burrows on The Breakfast Show. Don't forget the virtual River Runner. I'll be back on the sunny streets of Sunraysia this morning. The old 4K Google television. You don't even need a remote control. 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We'll talk about that soon. Here is Mr. Big. 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

Billing Good River 1467, Mr. Big, to be with you. You're with Damo. Great to have you company on The Breakfast Show. 22 past 7, all your very latest local national news, sport and weather is on the way at 7.30. We'll play Reverse Averse for Harvey Norman before 8 o'clock. 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
1: Good morning with your local news. I'm Andrew Johnston. Parents across our region are scrambling to make arrangements ahead of tomorrow's teacher strike. The Education Union holding a vote yesterday with just over 51% of its members rejecting the latest deal offered by the state government. The union says it sends a message to the government that they must fully fund public schools. Mildura councillors are set to meet this week as they look to endorse an application for funding through Sport and Recreation Victoria for an expansion of Chaffey Park in Merbein. A report's been recommended to council for endorsement. It's also recommending an allocation of more than $1.8 million as part of capital works programs to deliver an active recreation space at the local park. That's subject to the success of the funding grant. Mildura Arts Centre makes its celebrations for its 70th birthday this week. An exhibition showing artwork representing the 70-year history of the centre is going on display from Saturday and will remain there through until late November. Mildura Council says 2D, or not 2D, will show the time in which MAC came into being. Mildura and Hopetoun will be the home of fisheries forums in the next month. The Victorian Fisheries Authority says it's an opportunity for recreational fishers to find out about the latest projects and also a chance to talk to experts about things that are happening across their region. The Hopetoun Forum taking place on the 24th of August. Mildura's will be on the 27th. And two local mayors have joined with calls for the Victorian ministers in the state government to hold a meeting on Basin's Sustainable Communities Fund. The Murray River Group of Council, which has members including Swan Hill and Mildura, says there needs to be a genuine partnership with local communities in order to get the investment right. The federal government set up a fund to help communities adjust when the buybacks were introduced under the current version of the Murray-Darling Basin Plan. The council says they welcome Victoria's decision to accept the funding and say they want to improve investment. And that's the latest in local news.
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2: Humphrey. An Australian ISIS doctor reportedly wants to return home. It was originally thought Perth-born paediatrician Tarek Kamli was killed when he travelled to Syria more than a decade ago. The Australian reports the man dubbed Dr. Jihad is alive in an Iraqi prison. A senior minister won't be drawn on a push to change the Australian flag. The AMWU will use Labor's national conference to demand the Union Jack be removed, branding it a symbol of oppression. But Claire O'Neill has refused to tell Seven if she supports or backs the idea.
3: I'm super respectful of the question. I'm telling you, as Housing Minister, I don't spend my time thinking about the national flag.
4: Pretty easy.
2: An energy analyst is warning of potential fuel rationing as early as September as a result of the latest closure of the Strait of Hormuz. Saul Kavanagh from MST Financial says the risk is 2 to 3 times greater than it was in March. And Aussies are being told to reconsider travel to a number of countries in the Middle East. Flying to or over Jordan, Oman and Saudi Arabia has been upgraded to level 3.
5: Sport for Anne Webster, your member for Mallee, authorised A. Webster Mildura.
2: In sport, the Panthers are looking to prevent six-star players, including halfback Nathan Cleary, testing NRL free agency from November 1. Ben King could leave the glitter strip for the Hawks in the AFL free agency. The 26-year-old had been expected to sign a new deal with the Suns. He's now tipped to join Hawthorn on a six-year deal. And Australian selectors are weighing up playing Scott Boland ahead of Josh Hazlewood in next month's test opener against Bangladesh. That's the latest news in sport.
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6: Cheers for morning fog this morning for the Mallee and a mostly sunny day. Slight chance of an evening shower. 19 for Mildura and Robville, Ian 17. Chance of a morning fog for the Lower Western, mostly sunny day. Slight chance of shower in the east. 19 for Wentworth, Broken Hill, Pooncurry 20. And a mostly sunny day for the Riverland. Slight chance of shower. Top 18 for Renmark. 3-day forecast for Sunraysia tomorrow, partly cloudy, slight chance of shower 14. Friday, chance of a morning frost and partly cloudy day 15. And Saturday, cloudy, slight chance of shower 16. Overnight for Sunraysia will be a low of 4. 29 to 8, it's staying to climb. In Mildura, 7.
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6: Good morning, you're Damo filling in for Dave Burrows on The Breakfast Show. Coming up this half hour, reverse the verse for Harvey Norman. We'll check the lucky fiver again before 8 o'clock. We'll keep playing great music. Reverse the verse soon for Harvey Norman. Here is an absolute classic. If you're just coming to life on a Wednesday morning, hope you're having a good one. The Breakfast Show, River 1467.

0: 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Reverse the verse.
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2: It's that time of the day. Time to play Reverse the Verse for Harvey Norman. Be the first correct call through. Put yourself into a draw for a chance to pick up that gift card to be spent with their friends on 15th Street. Here is today's verse. What do you reckon that could be? 5023 1467 to let me know. First correct call through. Put yourself into that draw for a $100 gift card to be spent at Harvey Norman. I'll play it again quickly. Jump in the 80 clone, let me know. We're going to play that next.
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11: 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Great to have your company. Halfway through, reverse the verse for Harvey Norman. Here is today's verse. Man, oh man, the phone ran hot. Marie was the quickest of them all. She said, I reckon it's Pseudo Echo, Funky Town. Marie, let's see if you're right. I reckon you're on the money, you're in the draw, Marie, and so is everyone else that rang. That's how good I'm feeling on a Wednesday morning. Back tomorrow at about 20 to 8, all for Harvey Norman. Lucky fiver on the way. That's worth $225 this week, and you never know. It could be in your skyrocket. You just never know. We'll check that lucky number shortly. In the meantime, we'll keep the great music coming. Here is the late, great Breakfast Show, River 1467.

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1: Good morning with your local news. I'm Andrew Johnston. Mildura Council set to meet this week over a proposal for an extension of the skate park at Chaffey Park in Merbein. A report to Council has recommended that they allocate $1.8 million of capital works to deliver the active recreation space. However, that is subject to successfully getting a funding application for state money. Councillors also have to make a decision as to whether to endorse a submission to the local sports infrastructure fund. New chairs have been installed in Robinvale that have come from a historic Melbourne theatre. The installation at Robinvale Community Arts seeing the capacity of the theatre increase from 350 to 430. The upholstered and cushioned seats have been sent up from the historic Princess Theatre in Melbourne. Wentworth Council is ramping up information about its new three-bin system ahead of the adoption in October. They'll be holding sessions across the region, the first to be held at Baronga from 4 on Friday afternoon. More will be held across the municipality ahead of the October 5 launch. The Shire says the bin upgrade is about reducing what's sent to landfill and improving resource recovery. Local recreational officials will have an opportunity to talk about fishing and boating in Mildura and Hopetoun across the next month. That's part of Victorian Fisheries Authority's Free Fishing Forum. The VCA says they want to be able to exchange knowledge, but also to have conversations with locals about how fishing is done in the region. More information is able to be found on the VFA website. The Murray Group of Councils wants a meeting with the Victorian Government as it looks at the Basin Sustainable Communities Fund. The fund's set up in Canberra and will help communities adjust to the impacts of buybacks in the Murray-Darling Basin. The group of councils, of which Swan Hill and Mildura are members, they say that they want to suspend current funding negotiations and create a collaborative process to develop a plan for each municipality in the basin. And that's the latest in local news.
0: Swine and dine at Hog's Breath Cafe. Much more than a family steakhouse. River 1467. National news now.
2: Humphrey. The federal government says it will not provide assistance to an Aussie ISIS doctor who wants to return home. Perth-born paediatrician Tarek Kamley left Australia in 2015 and was presumed dead but is reportedly in an Iraqi prison. Environment Minister Murray Watt telling Nine the doctor will not be helped if he travels back to Australia.
3: That remains to be seen. We've obviously just got this early reporting about this point, but we won't be providing assistance, just as we haven't provided assistance to others to come back.
2: The AFP has an outstanding warrant for his arrest on terror charges. Australia could be staring at the potential of fuel rationing by September, with an energy analyst warning the situation is worse than it was in March. Saul Kavanagh from MST Financial says the risk is greater now than the first time the Strait of Hormuz was closed. And Victorian parents are scrambling to come up with contingencies for their kids. Ahead of tomorrow's full-day teachers' strike, they'll walk off the job after union members rejected the state government's latest pay offer.
4: Sport for Anne Webster, your member for Mallee, authorised A. Webster Mildura.
2: In sport, Stephen King has opened up on Melbourne's bold decision to part ways with Christian Petrarca, Clayton Oliver and Stephen May. The Ds have surged from 14th last season to premiership contention, the coach telling Nine it was a big call.
5: I think the best decision was for everyone involved, for them to move on and reinvigorate their careers, and for us as a club just to create some opportunity and a clean slate.
2: And mixed fortunes for the West Tigers, with the NRL judiciary slapping Latu Fainu with a three-match ban, but Adam Dewey is free to play against the Raiders. That's the latest news and sport.
0: River 1467 weather. For all your garden needs, see Sonia and the expert team at the Lily Pilly Shed, where they have everything you're looking for.
6: Chance of morning fog for the Mallee and a mostly sunny day. Slight chance of an evening shower. 19 for Mildura and Robinvale. Oyen 17.
0: Where they have everything you're looking for.
6: Chance of morning fog for the Mallee and a mostly sunny day. Slight chance of an evening shower. 19 for Mildura and Robinvale. Oyen 17.

0: The cheapest on Leather Dinson Racing this morning is Solo on Orange, $1.685, APCO on Deakin, and United on Benetook. Cheapest diesel this morning, Mildura Servo on 7th at $2.055, Solo on Orange, APCO on Deakin, and United on Benetook. Prices as of 4:30 a.m. this morning. 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
0: Good morning. Welcome to the Breakfast Show. You with Domo filling in for Dave Burrows. Hoping you have a lovely start to your Wednesday morning. I can't believe we're midweek already. It's just flying by. Secret sound on the way. There's $905 on the table this morning. Up for grabs. We'll do that soon. In the meantime, we'll keep the great music coming. Here is the Irish Superband U2. Secret sound next. All thanks to the beautiful Euston Club Resort.

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1: With huge thanks to the beautiful Euston Club Resort, Nixon Street, Euston, 905 Smackaroos up for grabs this morning. No crazy, no silly answer. The crazy, silly, stupid answer could be this sound. $905, 5023, 1467 to play the game. Jump on the phone. We're going to play that next.
0: Every Friday on the Home Run, catch the Tierney Real Estate Rundown, bringing you the latest news in all things property, sales, property management, commercial and residential. 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
1: All thanks to the beautiful Euston Club Resort. $905 up for grabs this morning. I've got a couple of callers on the line. I'll go to Rhonda first. Good morning, Rhonda. Hope you're well.
8: Oh, I'm good, thank you. And yourself?
1: Yeah, it'd be better if I could put $905 in your pocket. What do you reckon the sound would be?
8: Me too. could it be scraping toast?
1: Oh, yeah. I haven't had that one on the Bricky or the afternoon show. Unfortunately, it's not, though, Rhonda, but that's a great guess.
8: Another one.
1: Back to the drawing board. You have a great day.
8: Thank you very much.
1: See ya. Good morning, Don.
9: G'day.
1: What do you reckon? I'm good, mate. What do you reckon your sound could be?
9: I reckon it could be vacuuming. A little vacuum cleaner.
1: Yeah, you could do with a bit of that in the studio at the moment. No, not the one we're after, though, Don.
9: Righto.
1: Back to the drawing board. Thanks for calling in, mate.
9: Thank you.
1: You're live there with the Secret Sound and Demo. Who have I got?
10: Yeah, Jim here, mate.
1: G'day, Jim. What do you reckon this sound could be, James?
10: Demo, I reckon it's tearing strips of oven paper or Glad Wrap out of a roll.
1: Oh, that's a good guess too, Jimmy. That's not the one we're after, though.
10: Oh, thanks, mate.
1: Mate, back to the drawing board. Have a good one.
10: Thank you.
1: You're live there with the Secret Sound and Demo. Who have I got?
11: You've got Barb.
1: Okay, Barb, what do you reckon this sound could be?
11: I think it's swiping the face of your phone.
1: Oh, that's a good one too, but unfortunately it's not the one we're after either, Barb.
11: Well, it bloody well should have been.
1: It should have been, shouldn't it? That's not cricket on a Wednesday. You have a good one, Barb.
11: You too, Damo.
1: See ya.
11: Bye.
1: Secret Sound, you're live there with Damo. Who have I got?
12: Yeah, it's Adrian. Damo, how you going, mate?
1: Oh, I'm good, Adrian. How are you?
12: Yeah, good, thanks. It wouldn't be when you're folding a bit of paper in half and you run your fingers along the top of it, would it?
1: Oh, that's a good guess too. No, it wouldn't be, Adrian, but thanks for trying.
12: Right, mate.
1: Have a good Wednesday. Secret Sound live there with Damo. Who have I got? Hello?
13: Hello?
1: Yeah, your secret sound live there with Damo. Who have I got?
13: You got Lorraine.
1: Lorraine, what's this sound?
13: Well, when you open up a new packet of, like, yogurt or...
1: Oh, yeah, the rip-off.
13: Whatever, and you peel off the cover that's on underneath the main cover.
1: I'm hearing you. Unfortunately, it's not the one we're after.
13: Oh, darn. Well, we'll have to have another guest, won't we?
1: I can think of a better word than that, Lorraine. Have a good day.
13: Good on you.
1: See ya. Lucky last secret sound, you're live there with Damo. Who have I got?
14: Oh, g'day, Max here from Mildura.
1: Maxy from Mildura. Max, so what do you reckon this sound could be?
14: I reckon it might be, you know, them scent machines you have in the house or the room.
1: Yep.
14: It might be one of them... scent machines, they go off about every hour, put a bit of air freshener in the house.
1: I know the one. That one, yeah, I got one at home. Unfortunately, Max, not the same rafter, though.
14: That's fine, yeah. Okay, have a good day.
1: Mate, thanks for calling. You have a great Wednesday. Well, you can take all them off your list. We're heading to a jackpot. Going once, going twice.
15: There's no cash here. Here, there's no cash.
1: That's right, but it continues to grow, that stash of cash. $910 tomorrow morning in the breakfast show. In the meantime, you can simply head to our website on their win page and you can listen to that sound as many times as you want. Be waiting for your cue to call tomorrow morning. You know the drill, you get it right, you get the cash. Here is Selton John. He's still standing. Breakfast show live and local across from Rosia, River 1467.

0: feeling good with a 1467 Elton John. Yep, he is still standing. You with Tony Martin, the Breakfast Show. Great to have your company. We're about to speak to state member for the Nationals, Jade Benham. She's on the phone now. Good morning, Jade. I hope you're well.
1: Always sensational, Damo. I trust you're the same.
0: Yeah, I actually, yeah, really good for midweek Wednesday. Now, you're doing a tour of the men's shed. Will the men's shed ever be the same?
1: No, they are all vastly different.
0: They are.
1: How rude of you to suggest they would all be the same. No. I don't know. I'm heading south today. I'm going to, I think we're starting in Woomalang. I'm going to Hopedon and then to Donald and then to Charlton. And I'm back in Donald again tomorrow. I spent a fair bit of time down there in the last 2 weeks for obvious reasons, but we won't talk about that this morning. I'm doing men's sheds. You know, this is some of my shadow portfolio work in the portfolio of volunteers. So going to give the men's shed some love and have copious cups of tea, and I don't know, they might even let me use some machinery. They probably won't, but they might.
0: I
1: always come home. I'm actually in the process of emptying out the boot of the car because I always spend a lot of money and buy the goods that men's sheds make.
0: So,
1: I'll do that again today.
0: Yeah, been to a couple of them, Jo. They are a great invention, a lot, and that's what they were, an invention, weren't they, back a long time ago now, and they're just so well utilised. And they say that men don't speak face-to-face, but they'll talk shoulder-to-shoulder, and I reckon that's pretty true.
1: Yeah, absolutely. And they're never face-to-face because they're head down, bum up most of the time, working away on whatever it is they're working on. But, yeah, they play such, especially in these small communities like Hopedon and Donald and Charlton and Woomalang, they play such an important role. Sometimes that's the only sort of social interaction that these men get, you know, each week or, you know, a couple of times a week. I've been to Oyen a couple of times, been to the Sunraysia Men's Shed as well. They do a lovely sausage on a Sunday at Coles on 15th Street as well. So they do a huge amount of volunteering. They raise a lot of their own money. They get some grants from the government, but I'm sort of going around on a bit of a listening tour today. But, they're such an important role, especially in these tiny towns around the Mallee.
0: They are. Just quickly, Jade, what else is on your books this week?
1: Oh, lots. We're actually preparing to go back to Parliament, Damo. Now, you may recall, or you may have blocked it out because trauma, but in the last sitting week before the winter break, we did move a no-confidence motion in the Premier, Jacinta Allan. So that will be the first thing to be debated when we come back on Tuesday morning. They are not letting me speak on it, unfortunately.
0: I wonder why.
1: I was going to say probably for good reason, but you know, I think the leaders are the only two that get to speak on that. Now, people have asked why we haven't done this earlier. The fact of the matter is we only get to do this once a term.
0: Yep.
1: So it's got to a point now with the level of state debt, and we have got that that debt clock that shows you in real time how drastically that is going up.
0: Seen that the other day, yep.
1: Yeah. And it's so alarming, and it's confronting when you see it in front of you and it's ticking up literally by the millisecond. And it puts into perspective how many police that is, how many nurses that is, how many teachers that is. It's just
0: criminal.
1: So frightful. Yeah, and people then say, you know, we could talk about the hospital as well and about previous commitments, but the landscape is so different now. You know, we've got this escalating state debt, but also, you know, we'll get onto that later. But so the first thing that will be on the books next Tuesday is that no confidence motion. Now, we know that won't get up because Labor have a super majority in the lower house.
0: Yep.
1: But it's important that we do it to stand up for you and your family and our communities on Spring Street, because fundamentally, that's my job. That's every MP's job. Unfortunately, those on the other side seem to have forgotten that. So we're moving this no confidence motion has been moved, and we'll debate it on Tuesday. Could go for a while, Damo.
0: Yeah. On that note, I don't know if it's a debate, but I should have said that. Jade, I better let you go on that note. You have a great week, and we'll catch up with you again in a fortnight.
1: Look, if you want to check in live from the chamber, well, I'll be in the chamber, but feel free to give me a buzz next week, Damo.
0: I'll be doing that. You take care.
1: Righto. See ya. You too.
0: State member for the Nationals, Jade Benham, I tell you what, lover or hater, they know where Mildura is in Spring Street. There's absolutely no doubt about that. Tom Elliott's in at 8:30. Chris will take you through the afternoon. It's been great to have your company this morning. I look forward to it again tomorrow morning from 5:30 a.m. That's right, ridiculous o'clock for me. Take care. We will chat soon.
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15: Morning with your local news. I'm Andrew Johnston. The Education Union has once again turned down the Victorian Government's pay offer, with strike action now set for tomorrow. The online vote from union members saw just over 51% of the members reject the most recent offer. It means that parents of state school students around Mildura and into the wider northwest of Victoria are going to need to find other arrangements for their children tomorrow, with the schools do not have teachers on site. New Cushion Commercial Theatre seats have arrived at Robinvale Community Arts Centre. Swan Hill Council says that's going to increase the capacity of the theatre from 350 seats through to 430, with the seats coming from the historic Princess Theatre in Melbourne. It says it'll ensure the venue continues to provide quality performing arts experiences for the entire region. Drop-in information sessions for Wentworth's move to a three-bin curbside collection system begin this week. The system is coming in October 5, and Council says the sessions around the region will help locals to find out more about what they need to put in each bin. The first session will be held in Barronga on Friday from 4 o'clock. A new exhibition is opening at MAC, the Mildura Arts Centre, focusing on the 70th anniversary. 2D, or not 2D, will show from Saturday through until late November, with curators saying there are two sets as part of the exhibition, one from locals or people who have spent expended periods of time in our region, and another for people from outside of the region. And local footballers and netballers will once again wear blue armbands this weekend as the TAC steps in to organise road safety rounds. Sunraysia Football and Netball League players will take part in the initiative run by the TAC in conjunction with AFL Victoria. Tracy Slater from the TAC says everything is about starting discussions.
16: Road safety round brings the football and netball community together for a cause that matters to every one of us, because every person deserves to get home safely.
15: And that's the latest in local news.

0: It is 11 to 9, emails, mornings at 3aw.com.au. Peter says the Union Jack in England, or really the United Kingdom, are the reason we have the Australia we have today. I agree with you, Peter. Jackie says the AMWU Union needs to focus on building things in Australia, not trashing the flag. I agree. I mean, look, as Bruce Arangus before said, I mean, the level of manufacturing in our economy has fallen through the floor in recent decades. I think the AMWU should be focusing on that and less about fighting culture wars about the Union Jack and colonial statues. And Michael says if we have fuel rationing, who is going to police it? Well, look, Michael, it's only a prediction at the moment, so we're going to speak to the man who made the prediction after the 9 o'clock news, but he is worried about this latest round of heightened tensions between the US and Iran. Jim joins us. Jim, good morning.
1: Morning, Tom. Just to let you know about petrol, petrol has gone up. I just saw it in Carlton for $2.05 unleaded, and diesel is $2.399.
0: Gee, that's back to almost back to the bad old days, isn't it?
1: Correct.
0: Yeah, I remember the maximum I paid for petrol, and it was my wife's car, and it only taxed 95, was about $2.30 back in March. So $2.05 in Carlton. All right, Jim, we'll treat that as a word on the street, and you can find yourself on Friday in the running for our weekly prize, the $1,000 voucher to spend at Imp Jewellery, the handmade and remodelling specialist. Anne, good morning.
2: Tom, I hate the newspapers to be taken away. My preschoolers, they can't wait to look at the footy. They learn their six times table because of the goals, etc., of the football matches. They look for the names of the teams. They look for the photos and all that sort of thing and the pages. And I think it's a wonderful learning tool for little ones too, because they're learning to read. They're learning to point out their teams. And things like that, you know?
0: Well, yeah, I agree with you, Anne, and I like the physical reading of an actual newspaper, the turning of the pages. And, in fact, I still look at the printed newspapers here before the show each morning, because often you see little things the way news appears on an iPad or a phone, there's an algorithm that says, righto, most people are interested in this, so they highlight the articles that people are interested in, and little nuggets and bits and pieces tend to drop by the wayside. In the printed paper, they don't. But all I can say is Nine is sacking 30 people who work in the print part of their newspaper operations. And that says to me that the era of the printed newspaper is rapidly drawing to a close. Duncan, hello.
3: Oh, hello, Tom. I just wanted to comment on the fuel gouging that's going on at the moment. And I'm living in East Gippsland, a country area. I go past a station that gets a fuel delivery about once every 10 days, and the fuel in the last 5 days has gone from $1.97 to $2.15 on a daily basis. Now, they haven't had a delivery every one of those days, and Albanese was going to police this fuel gouging, and it just doesn't occur. And the other bit, his little mate, Bowen, has said that we've got 30 days of fuel up our sleeve and deliveries of boats at X amount. Well, those prices would have been set before the boats left to come to Australia.
0: Look, Duncan, you're right. You're right. Particularly rural petrol stations might only, as you say, get a delivery every 10 to 14 days. So the fuel they have today is the same fuel they had last week in many cases. But this is what they do. There is no law stopping petrol stations putting up the prices at a whim. And politician after politician says they'll try and do something about it, but they never do. Look, thank you, Duncan. I think our petrol supply is now up to 40 days, which is a positive move. So it was 30. In fact, I think it was 28 days back in March. It's up to 40 now. But keep listening after 9 o'clock. We're going to speak to Saul Kovanec. He's a well-known energy analyst. He says if nothing changes in the Strait of Hormuz, we could be having rationing by September, which is not far away. Now, Sean joins us. What have you seen, Sean?
4: How are you, mate?
0: Yeah, good. What's happening?
4: I drive on the Doncaster Freeway in Middleborough Road, and I've just noticed a lot of the trucks are getting loaded, and then the blokes in the white suits, chemical suits, are wrapping it all up in black plastic.
0: Ooh.
4: I just wanted to know if it was contaminated soil.
0: So that's sort of which bit of Middleborough Road is that?
4: It's just on the Doncaster, the Eastland Freeway, the Doncaster Freeway, just near Middleborough Road. So okay. They're carting all the dirt out. Carting all the dirt out, but then they're wrapping it all up in black plastic with chemical suits on.
0: Well, this happens when they were building the West Gate Tunnel, because they found there was all sorts of contamination in the soil that they had to dig out to build the tunnel. We talked about the tunnel yesterday because not many people are using it. All right, well, thank you. Middleborough Road in Doncaster. Dirt is being put on trucks, men are wearing hazmat suits, and the dirt itself is being wrapped in plastic. So that doesn't sound entirely safe, does it? Thank you, Sean. You can find yourself with that word on the street in the running for the yearly prize. You'll know on Friday, $60,000 towards a Mercedes of your choice. Thanks to Mercedes-Benz Brighton. 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
7: Off air, but they didn't want to come on air for some reason. You would have thought they'd be dealing with the loss of manufacturing jobs and the fall of living standards and that sort of thing, but no. Their contribution to the conference is to say we need to move on from our colonial past, we need to get rid of the Union Jack wherever it appears, and we need to get rid of colonial era statues. Next guest is a member of Socialist Victoria, Jasmine Duff. Good morning.
8: Hi.
7: What do you think about the AMWU's ideas?
8: Yeah, I mean, I'm also getting rid of the butcher's apron. I figure, though, you know, what you left out about the ANWU's proposals is that they're also calling for a much more significant tax on the wealthiest in Australia. And I would go even further. I think that, you know, your last caller who was talking about the crisis in our healthcare system, these kind of issues, the way to handle them is by saying, how come, you know, you have these billionaires waltzing around Europe like Gina Rinehart, making money off working class people in this country? Meanwhile, our health system's in crisis. So, yeah, the socialists are for, you know, saying take that wealth from those billionaires, put it into our healthcare system, put it into childcare, put it into housing, the kind of things that working class people really need.
7: So, wait a minute. Gina Rinehart has made her money digging up iron ore and selling it to the Chinese. How does that exploit working Australians?
8: Well, who did the digging?
7: Well, it's largely, it's largely machines these days. There's not many people, I can tell you.
8: I have good friends who work in mines, actually.
7: And they're
8: also
7: highly paid.
8: Gina Rinehart
7: they
8: for
7: are
8: years,
7: highly paid.
8: Gina Rinehart inherited her wealth. And then she's made it, yes, off the back of working class people working in mines. You know, black lung is back in Australian mines because the working standards have dropped so much. Meanwhile, she earns every single... Hold on, give me 1 sec. Every single day, Gina Rinehart earns around $8 million.
7: All right.
8: I don't think that is fair compared to
7: I went to the football a couple of years ago with a father-son duo who both worked in iron ore mines, one for BHP and one for Rio. And they were earning $250,000 each, just as regular mine workers. The son lived in Bali and owned rental properties in Australia. The dad said he could retire any time he wanted. So I don't think they're being exploited. Sure. But I want to go
8: on them. But what I'm saying is people like Gina Rinehart earning $8 million every single day while working class people in this country languish. The healthcare system, like your last caller said, is in crisis. This is unacceptable to the socialists.
7: Okay.
8: We say, put money in working class pockets,
7: Well, I can tell you, government spending is at a record high in this country, so there's plenty of money being spent. It's just that the government doesn't spend it very well. But look, I want to talk about the symbolic issues that the AMWU has raised. I mean, getting rid of the Union Jack, I think you called that the butcher's apron, and scrapping colonial era statues. Now, if we're going to get rid of the Union Jack off the flag, I mean, do you have an idea what to replace it with?
8: Oh, yeah, I've been thinking about this. I mean, I think if you want like a murderous colonial country to have its flag on the Australian one, what if every 3 years, you know, when the World Cup comes around, just whoever wins, just whack them on our flag? You know, go all the way if you're going to do it.
7: Well, so we'd put the Spanish flag on our flag.
8: Have a bit of variety, yeah. So this is what I mean, you know, the idea that we have these colonial countries that actually have nothing to do with working class people in our country, and these colonial countries that have rampaged around the world, stealing, you know, whatever, land, wealth and so on from Indigenous people, and then we say, oh, let's stick their flag on ours. It's crazy.
7: But you live in this country and you speak English. I mean, you are the beneficiary of this so-called evil colonial empire.
8: You can look at the entire world and say, Britain, if you look at Britain and what it has done, the amount of massacres that it has carried out over the last 200 years around this world, think about those people.
7: Do you know what the first country on earth that abolished slavery was? The first on earth? The UK.
8: I would also say, well, yeah, there you go. And through a struggle. But I was going to say, on this question of who am I the beneficiary of? Well, I think I am the beneficiary of unionists, working class people in this country, who for years and years and years fought the bosses to get the kind of wages that we have today. And right now we're seeing Labor let those wages be eroded, and we're seeing the Liberals go on the attack whenever they get into power as well. So
7: okay.
8: I think people like my dad, who was in the construction union for many years, people like him, people like Jack Mundy, people like Clancy McKenna, like Dooley Bin-Bin, who fought for working class people in this country, that is who, you know, got us to, where we are today. Not the British.
7: Do you know that up until the late 1970s, the ACTU backed the White Australia policy and didn't want coloured workers coming into Australia? I mean, did you support that?
8: It was a disgrace.
7: Right.
8: Did I support the White Australia policy? Did you?
7: No, but you said unionists. I'm telling you, it was in fact a Liberal Prime Minister
8: about the officials. I'm not talking about the leadership.
7: Oh.
8: I'm talking about good working class people in this country who fought alongside Aboriginal people. Like I said, Clancy McKenna, Dooley Bin-Bin, who fought, you know, the Pilbara strike, who fought in Sydney, for example, to stand up for Indigenous rights while they were standing up for public housing.
7: Okay.
8: That's the kind of politics I think we need to rebuild in this country, in the sense of working class people fighting for what we deserve from the rich, from the bosses. That's what the socialists are trying to rebuild.
7: Okay, and finally, I mean, can I assume that you would like to tear down all the colonial era statues, so no Captain Cook, no Queen Victoria, that sort of thing?
8: Yeah, definitely. I mean, think about who these people are. One of them, right, Lachlan Macquarie. I used to walk past that statue all the time. This guy is two things. One, he carried out the Athen Massacre, which killed Indigenous people. He's also one of Australia's biggest bankers, historically. Why do we want statues of murderers and bankers all over this country?
7: Well, no, sorry. He wasn't a banker himself. It's just a bank was named after him. If you look in New South Wales, there's about 5,000 institutions, including a university named after Macquarie. It wasn't that he did all those things.
8: Yeah, so the rich and powerful in this country who carry out massacres and then make their wealth on the back of convicts and then also workers. I think this is rubbish. Why are we celebrating the rich and powerful when actually working class people are languishing? We need to be fighting for a higher minimum wage. We need to be fighting for, you know, a grocery trolley for working class families that is not $400, $500 for a family of five, but that is at the rate $100. We need to be fighting for a better healthcare system so that nothing like what your caller described before about waiting for an ambulance. That should not happen to anyone.
7: And Jasmine, on that, you and I agree. All I'm saying is the AMWU is trying to fight culture wars about the flag and statues instead of looking at things like the price of groceries and wages. Jasmine Duff there, Socialist Victoria at 5 to 10.
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16: 10 o'clock news with David Armstrong coming up in a moment. We'll allow plenty of time straight after the news for your calls, your reaction to what Jasmine Duff had to say. There's a lot of socialists in our system. 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They want the Union Jack, the so-called butcher's apron, to disappear. 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
17: 13 degrees in Melbourne. Showers developing atop today. 16. 10 o'clock. Good morning. I'm David Armstrong. A man accused of shooting three people during a violent armed robbery at Chadstone. Due back in court today, more than 30 years after the alleged crime. Here's Madeleine Burke.
18: 78-year-old Gary Sullivan allegedly confronted two Armaguard employees after they'd collected the weekend takings from a cinema at the shopping centre in May of 1994. Police had told an earlier hearing he ordered the guards to get down, drop the money, and then shot one of the guards in the right ankle, the bullet ricocheting into the other guard's shoe. He allegedly then took the cash-filled bags, stole the guard's guns and shot a